Feel me before they try and kill me. They gotta make some choices. They running out of options. Cause I've been going off and ain't gonna stop. And we ain't give it. I see that you been learning. And when I took you shopping, you spend it like you earned it. And we ain't popped off. Yeah, pigs, you deserved it. I thought you were the one from the jump and confirming. Track

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choice goes one way or the other, so check out my message to you. 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If the scat man can do it, so can you. Everybody's saying that the scat man stutters, but does and never stutter when he sings. But what you don't know, I'm gonna tell you right now, that the stutter and the scat is the same thing. Yo, I'm the scat man. Where's the scat man? I'm the scat man. Why should we be pleasing any politician? 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The state of the condition insults my intuition, and it only makes me crazier.

0: or the other, so check out my message to you. As a matter of fact, I don't let nothing hold you back. If the scat man can do it, so can you. I hear you all ask about the meaning of scat. Well, I'm the professor, and all I can tell you is why you're still sleeping, the saints are still weeping, those things you call dead.
1: La meilleure de la musique sur RTCI. I'm the scat man.

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But then of course everything always happens for a reason. I guess it was never meant to be, but it's just something we have no control over, and that's what destiny is. But no more worries,

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But daddy had to work, you and mama had to leave me. 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The mama didn't like it, and you and Lainey were too young to understand it. Papa was a rolling stone, mama developed a habit, and it all happened too fast for either one of us to grab it. I'm just sorry you were there and had to witness it firsthand, cause all I ever

0: somebody's watching me. 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Lay him down, cause it don't make me none. Cocaine on my brain, and I gotta give me some.
1: I'm

0: love you.
1: I love you, and that's Clean Bandits higher. That's what we wish to see all our listeners higher in the sky, higher on the best and the top levels in whatever field that they are studying. And brighter is their future, and that's what we wish for. So keep faith in yourself and keep confident also, and that you are going to reach the best of the best. We still continue here on RTC, the best of the radio, updating you about what's going on, especially concerning culture. The month of July is going to be a rich month, actually July and August, because we are having plenty of festivals from the north till the south. After Bizerta, we move on to Hammamet International Festival, and it returns for its 60th edition from July the 11th to August the 13th under the slogan Endless Memories. The program features 32 performances bringing together artists from 12 countries, blending world music, theatrical creations, and major figures from the Arab and international music scene, music from the Middle East and North Africa. Held in the iconic setting of Hammamet Amphitheater, this anniversary edition will unite artists from Tunisia, Lebanon, Palestine, the United States, Mali, Spain, Portugal, Cuba, Turkey, Morocco, Algeria, and Italy. The festival will open on July the 11th with the play Les Fugueuses by Wafet Aboubi. The following day, the public will see musician Zafer Youssef with his project Shiraz before the performance by the Lebanese singer Yasmin Hamden, and that's going to be on July the 13th. The program also features several Tunisian and Arab creations, including Nostalgica by Mehdi Mouelhi, and that's going to be on July the 14th, as well as hybrid performances blending music and contemporary staging. An international stage showcasing jazz, world music, and iconic figures. That's going to be from mid-July. The festival will welcome a diverse range of international artists. The public will notably see performances by Spanish artist Bebe, and that's going to be on July the 15th. The Algerian group Gnawa Diffusion, and that's going to be on July the 20th. American artist Big Daddy Wilson on July the 21st, and the Cuban collective, the Buena Vista Orchestra, on July the 28th. The program will also feature renowned figures in world music, such as Salif Keita on July the 31st, Marisa on August the 1st, and Mario Biondi on August the 2nd, confirming the festival's international

Hope. The festival gives significant prominence to Arab and Mediterranean artists. The public will see performances by Joseph Atiyeh on July the 22nd, Faraj Suleiman on the July the 23rd, Marcel Khalifa on July the 24th, Malham Zain on August the 6th, Nejet Atebu on August the 8th, and Adam on the August the 11th. Collaborative and hybrid projects are also announced, such as Aita Mon Amour by We Dead, Mjema and Khalil Epi, that's going to be on July the 30th, which blends Moroccan and Tunisian influences. Tunisian theater performances and creations to close the festival. The program highlights several Tunisian stage productions throughout the festival, including Jacaranda on August the 5th, Testosterone on August the 10th, and Le Jardin des Amants on August the 12th, confirming the central role of the theater in this anniversary edition. The festival will close on August the 13th with a performance by Tunisian singer Sofia Sedak, crowning a month of shows featuring local and international artists. With this 60th edition, the Hammamet International Festival confirms its position as one of the major cultural events of the Mediterranean summer.

0: baby.
1: And we continue with a very interesting project here. The several Tunisian, Dutch and Swiss institutional partners have just launched the SAFE project and working together. This initiative also involves the Afriqiya Center for Common Ground, the Tunisian Scouts and the National Union of Tunisian Women. Furthermore, the Global Community Engagement and Resilience Fund support the SAFE project alongside the Swiss and Dutch embassies. So the SAFE, which is School Against Fragile Extremism project, aims to train 50 mediators to be deployed in 50 primary schools to support vulnerable children aged between 6 and 12 by providing them with a safer environment, trauma-informed care, and protection networks that mobilize the school, families, and communities. So this approach aims to raise awareness among children in schools about the factors that make them more susceptible to radical rhetoric. SAFE aims to address these needs in a preventive, humane, and community-based way where they are the greatest, actually. So this project builds on the Madrasati initiative, which has already reached 6,118 students and trained 655 educators in 131 schools across several governorates. Based on these results, this model is now slated for expansion by Tunisian Ministry of Education to all 24 governors of the country. So finally, this initiative is driven by a simple conviction: protecting children, strengthening schools, and investigating in social cohesion, all of which will build a safer future for generations to come.

And almost reached the end of today's English program. I would like to thank in advance Faisal Ali for the technical engineering. Later on, it's going to be my colleague Murad Ayari for the Italian language program. I wish you all the best and enjoy your time. Enjoy your moments with family with this summer season. Actually, July and August is one work session, so everybody finishes work almost at two. So you have time to enjoy moments with family. And please, these are the precious moments that we are going to be memories for us later on, so don't miss the moment of staying with your parents, with your father and mother, because later on you are going to miss, oh, I love you, daddy, or I love you, mommy. So this is it. Enjoy every single moment and don't worry that much about the future. Let's live the present moment. That's how life, you can live it and how it is. Thank you so much. Bye-bye.

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Mary

0: Otis is the outer brothers, back in the room, ready to rock the world with the boom. So I hope you can stand the vibration.
1: RTCI, Radio Tunis, chaîne internationale. Here we go.